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Give guys good night to White, we, GB and YB. Good night to Ober and Gretel over there, St. John's Village. Good night to Mr. Charlie Spencer, Ivor Davis, the Winter family, the Beezer, Miss Study, the Louis family over there, Scary Spastra. 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

Thank you, Jesus. Shukuru labara labara. We love you, Jesus. Oh God. Let us begin to worship Him today. Make it your prayer.

Hallelujah. Jesus, today we come before you on the very first day of the new week. Father, you say in your word, seek ye first the kingdom of God, and all these things shall be added unto us. Father, that's what we want to do today. We want to give you our heart. We want to give you our life. We want to give you our everything, so that, Father, we are ready to receive everything from you. And I pray that today, Lord, receive our worship, receive our adoration, and receive our devotion. Today, Jesus, there's nothing else that we'd rather do than to be here in the house of God, to worship you, to lay down at your feet, to be non-dizzy, to be undizzy, and come into the presence of God. Why don't we just begin to lift up our hands and pray in the Spirit right now? Let's just begin to draw near to Jesus. The Bible says, draw near to Him and He will draw nigh unto you. That's right.

service unto your hand from the beginning all the way to the very end. We pray for your presence. We pray for the Holy Spirit to move like only you can. In Jesus' name we pray. And all the people of God say, all the people say, come on, let's give God a big hand, shall we? Hallelujah. Woo! Come on, Saturday service.

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0: The scripture says to bless the Lord, O my soul, and not to forget any of his benefits. 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

0: help me thank God for the anointed Kathy Taylor? 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
1: Thank you so much, Benjamin Clementine, ladies and gentlemen. And our shortlisted artists.

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2: 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I am Everton Batow Gonzalez, president of the Antiguan Barbuda Football Association, and I am here to tell you that it is of paramount importance to get a good education. 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
1: I know we will.
0: Oh yeah. Today being the 8th day of August, it's my day to celebrate. Hope you celebrate with me. Anyway, let's get started before

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1: Thank you, thank you, thank you.
0: Have fun and enjoy yourself and be careful.
1: Okay, and who's it coming from?
0: And this is Chris.
1: Chris, okay, Chris, thank you.
0: This is Chris and also Gloria Williams. She too is celebrating today.
1: Okay.
0: Happy birthday, Gloria, do fun and enjoy. And to anyone else celebrating today, a happy birthday, God's blessings, many more years.
1: Okay, thank you.
0: And a blessed morning to each and everyone under the sound of my voice. Thank you.
1: Appreciate it.
0: Okay, darling.

0: morning, Yoko.
1: Yes, Mama Rose.
0: How are you this morning?
1: I'm not bad.
0: I just called to wish you a happy, happy birthday. God bless you, see you, my friend, and this is a special day. And maybe last year, I think to celebrate many more birthdays to come. And we have greetings coming from all of us, Auntie Chris, Auntie Jean, Auntie Pet, Mrs. Ashley, Sharon, Grand Sharon, Simon, Avril, Sandra, Vivian Cup, Coolers, DJ French and DJ Fredo, from Bronx Tarzan, from Sean Burden family, from Governor Slim, and from Annie, from Mama Jenny, and the two and Jamie, from all of us and the children, want to wish you a happy, happy birthday, Sister Sherilyn, want to wish you a happy birthday also, from all of us, want to wish you a happy birthday, Yoko, even from Roslyn of Ben Gandhi, want to wish you a happy birday as well, too. Yoko, we love you so much, hon. God bless you, this is a special day. When you finish work, I'm coming to check you. Have a great one from Pastor Derby, from King Generic as well.
1: Okay.
0: Yoko, thanks for your time, hon, and to, I should be over in All Saints, Glory Williams. Global happy birthday, my dear girl. And all of Mrs. Ashley's friends and family celebrating today. Mrs. Stephen Bailey's family, friends, and so on. And the Christian and the press. Happy birthday of your friends and family who celebrating today. Your call, thanks for the time, hon. Love you always.
1: All right. Thank you for calling.
0: All right.
1: Okay. Well, don't you forget our number.

0: Hi, I'm good.
1: Hi. Give thanks to today, my dear. And God bless you for you today and you, my dear, for being so good and understanding. We all do appreciate you, my dear. And I want to wish you, on behalf of my brothers, so if you get a chance, you'll call in for myself. But I want to wish you all the best from Silbert Christian and his family of Dean, Maryland. You know, your brother, your friend for life, classmates, schoolmates, everything in one. Send his love and greetings and blessings, my dear, for today. You know, and onward. I just heard Mama Rose, and I'll just say I join with her with everyone that she called this morning to wish you, Yokadi, a very happy, happy, and a blessed birthday. May God continue to bless and keep you, my dear.

0: you know, God's blessings again, guide your footsteps on the tracks of life, and keep you real healthy and everything. But I have to say, you have greetings, especially from Sister Camille family, and Dame Hazel and Francis and family, and all of the Masons, you know, getting together to wish you yokery, you know, Dame and your and Sister Camille and your always neighbors. I should never forget you, my dear, growing up, you know.
1: Thank you.
0: I want to wish you all the best on the behalf of them. Okay?
1: Okay, and got you.
0: Yeah, my dear. And join with your siblings, your brothers and your sister, your children, good friends, like Friday and CJ and Governor Finn and so on. So, anyway, and happy birthday is going out to none other than James Simon Jr., that's Friday's son, celebrating along with you, you know, his dad's good friend. I want to wish him all the best for the day from his dad and his mom, his siblings, you know, everybody wishing little Friday or big Friday, you know, a happy and a blessed one. Enjoy your day today, Friday Jr., and it's come from all of your dad's friends. Glory, love, happy birthday going out to you, my dear, coming from your children, your grandchildren, siblings, nieces, nephews, cousins, friends, especially from UKD and Jean Christian, and everyone, and good morning, Point FM, neighbors. Have a wonderful and a blessed day. I need to week down in Union Wood Hatton, my friend. Happy birthday is going out to you from all of your siblings, your nieces, nephews, you know, uncles, that's really wow. And also from Jean Christian and family, whole of Union Wood down here, wish, getting together to wish you a very happy birthday. Enjoy today with your mother.
1: Okay. All right, Jean. Thank you for calling now. All right. Sound like we lost her. Yeah. That's hi, hello, morning. Morning.
2: Good morning, Yoko. How are you today?
1: Oh, not bad, Sheshe.
2: Happy birthday to you.
1: Thank you.
2: I also need to see many, many more birthdays.
1: Hope so, too.
2: With the love of the Lord.
1: All right.
2: I mean, I'm going to rotate all the people out of me. So, I love the name of my road star. Where it's coming from there. And for myself.
1: Yeah.
2: And the name of everyone. Something other than you. You have a good day now.
1: Thank you for your parents.

0: I'm good, I'm top of the world.
1: Pastor, wish you happy birthday, all God wishes blessing, health, strength, and many to see many more birthdays. But you okay, I'm put them again the station together, yeah. People are too trouble to the station, yeah. Too trouble. Okay, and now let me say quickly, happy birthday to you again, and all the best, and all who have your birthdays today. Like, I just, let me say, I'm typically good to Miss Ephraim. You know, she's up in England. Her mother's going to build on Monday. So we want to wish Miss Ephraim all the best. Keep the faith, Miss Ephraim. God is good. And we're on a friend for you. Come into that taxi, that's an easy road. I can tell you because I've been there. Okay?
0: Okay.
1: So all the best to you. And keep the chin up. All the best to you, darling. You know, we love you. We pray for you. Hope all everything will go well. Okay? Let me say good morning now to the Mama Rose family member. I just have a birthday.

0: and all the best to them, and Lord, all the best, Mama Rosa, blessed day, Mama Rosa, all the best to you. Continue to do what is the best. And let me tell you, have a blessed day, okay? And I wish it comes from my family. Want to wish you all the best in the family. Have a good week. And all the best to you. Let me say good morning to Sharon. Sheshe, good morning, Sheshe. And to Chris, good morning. Good morning to and Annette. Have a very good morning. And a sister Sandra. Good morning to our Petronella. Good morning, you Christian. And all the other persons you want to mention this morning. Because you don't know the other on the radio. Have a blessed day to everyone. Coming from Saki. Okay?
1: All right.
0: And I want to hear by Faithful.
1: By who?
0: Faithful.
1: Okay.
0: Faithful, I'm not going back because you don't know it is. All the best and all the best, you know. All of my dear friends, you know, to mention this morning. The Martin Lipstick, Richard Francis, Uwawa, and all the other I'm canceling that didn't make it. You know, let us all plan for better year next year. Let us all start the plan early. Look at the people, okay?
1: Okay.
0: Have a
1: thank
0: blessed
1: you.
0: Day,
1: okay? You too.
0: Good again. We want to Nayoka. Okay, and you have a blessed day. And you know, you are welcome here. Okay?
1: Okay.
0: All the best to you. Thank you.
1: Thank you, too. Well, we're getting it on Bad Z Radio. ZDK. Here for you, baby. That's the way God planned it. That's the way it's going to be. It's been. Thank you.

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And have a wonderful day. 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I don't have nothing in front of me, but you know the regular people like Mama Rose and Kathy.

0: wonderful day. Okay. It's your birthday, Yokini. Have a good day. Rejoice and be glad in it. You know, this is David, Lord and Mary. You must rejoice and be glad in it. And we're all rejoicing with it in it for you. So it's what time you're going to this morning? 9 o'clock?
1: Just about.
0: Okay, and you'll be on tomorrow too as well, right?
1: That's right.
0: Right, so ZBK is up and running again. I am so happy, and I know a lot of us are very happy. Now, Yokini, have a wonderful day.
1: Okay.
0: Take care of yourself, Yoko.
1: I hear you.
0: All right. Bye-bye.
1: Bye-bye, maybe. Hi, hello, morning. Hi, hello. Hi.
2: She's trying to get you, so she asked me to say happy birthday again to you once more from her and her sister Sandra, and from Owen and family, and from her sister Gladys and Paris, and her dad George Mirage and Arden. We want to wish you a happy, happy birthday. And once again, from all of us, all the names I mentioned, Mrs. Stephen, Mrs. Ashley, Sharon Grant, Sharon Simon, and Gina Zippert, Mrs. Evan Bailey. All of us want to wish you a happy, happy birthday. Babe Christopher, that's Amdenty. Babe Christopher Simon, City over in Boland. And from Bronx Tarzan, from Sly Dre, and from Governor Slim. All of us want to wish you a happy birthday. Love you, my friend. And from my sister, Cheryl, we want to wish you a happy birthday. So, too. Thanks again for your time on.
1: I hear you. Thank you, Mama.
2: All right.
1: Right on.

0: film the Moon in Manhattan. I share greetings and wishes from Jim Christian and family and all of her family members getting together to meet. I meet a very happy and a blessed one. Ambassador Dwight Gardner, happy birthday, Dwight. And it's coming from your friend, your neighbor, Hubert Christian and Campbell of the Maryland. Send greetings and love from my DM. We appreciate your company and I'm longing to see you too. I've got your message. Have a wonderful and a blessed day, Dwight. And it's coming from the Christian family and the whole of our community and their family members. Wishing you all the best for today. Enjoy your day. And once again, Yokadi, have a wonderful and a blessed day. And you know, you can play the song one more year. God has blessed you with another year, my dear. And you keep on striding upwards.
1: Okay.
0: Love you. Ever since years.
1: Thank you.
0: Okay. We appreciate you once again. Love you again. Bye-bye.

0: Happy birthday to you. Happy birthday to you.
1: Thank you.
0: Happy birthday to you.
1: Thank you.
0: Happy birthday. Happy birthday. Happy birthday to you. May the good God bless you.
1: Thank you.
0: May the good God bless you. May the good Lord, may the good Lord. May the good Lord bless you. I want to say happy birthday to you, Yoko. I wish you many more years to come. I think today is Gloria's birthday today. Happy birthday to Gloria Williams too. And also to Claudia Joseph in Seaton. Happy birthday is going out to them. But it's a birthday greeting went out to my daughter. She celebrated her birthday yesterday. I hope she has a wonderful time. Her name is Lisa Donawa. And on Tuesday is my granddaughter's birthday, Amaya Donawa. And as it comes around, I will pick her up. You can have a wonderful day. And may the good Lord continue to bless you and continue to do the good work that you're doing for all of us, all in Antigua, all over the world.
1: Okay.
0: And you enjoy it.
1: Okay.
0: And sympathy greeting is going out to you for the loss of your friend. You and India, Yokini, we love you. Coming from Rosman, somewhere in Glanville. Bye, Yokini.
1: All right, Roz. Thank you for calling now. Bye-bye. Well, I thought that was Sandra from St. Croix, Avril's sister.

0: didn't tell me.
1: No, I didn't. I think my bill ran over or something like that.
0: Oh, okay. So this is now the contact number. Is it your personal number or this the station number?
1: That's my personal number.
0: This
1: is NDK's number right now. We are substituting.
0: It's assigned to this.
1: No, 2100. Okay. Right now.
0: Okay. So the number for ZDK now for calling is what now?
1: 479-4041.
0: Okay, that's the one I'm calling on now. Okay. I just wanted to, I'm not listening to the radio, so I just want to know. Am I on now?
1: You all know, loud and clear.
0: Okay. Good morning, my brother and friend.
1: Thank you.
0: How are you?
1: I'm making out.
0: Yeah, I've been trying to reach you for a while, and only this morning I realized that, you know, I wasn't getting the right number. But
1: anyway,
0: better late than never.
1: That's right.
0: So I just want to, you know, I heard my sister Jean wishing you happy birthday. And so on, but I guess my voice needs to be heard too. So I just want to tell you I love you and I appreciate you, and feel proud of you for what you're doing for Antigua and the world, because you know how it is with the internet. Your voice is heard around the world. So may God bless you and all your fans and family going to be calling in. So wishing you not only a happy birthday, but a happy birth month, because you know this is your month. And as someone told me, sometimes go celebrate all month, but after a certain age, celebrate till the next year comes around. So may God bless you, strengthen you, and encourage you. And any song that you love for yourself, I'm just going to ask you to just play it on your behalf.
1: I hear you, bro.
0: Anything that's suitable for you, it's your day. You make your choice.
1: I hear you.
0: Okay, brother.
1: Thank you very much.
0: Brother.
1: Thank you.
0: God bless.
1: All right. Walt and my brother Philbert Christian's Gene's brother. We went to school together.

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1: Hello?
2: Hi.
1: I've been trying to reach you, woman, and finally I get in. Hold on, don't cut me
2: off.
1: Hold on, I get on the radio. I call your phone and everything.
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1: I'm on the radio right now. Oh, thank you, Mama Rose. Told me to try WhatsApp. I'm on WhatsApp to call you. I want to wish you a happy birthday. Love you so much. You are my friend from since I was, young, growing up in school. Used to come home every afternoon from school with Guy at Miriam, and then we all hang out on the step and everything. And so you're all my friend. Yokely, I love you so much. Greetings coming from my sister Sandra, who love you. Mama Rose, thank you so much. Mrs. Atley, Shaw, and everybody, Mady. I love you very much, Yokely. And I want to hear the song for you, Patti LaBelle. You are my friend. Okay? And good morning to my sister Sandra, to my sister Georgia, to my brother Allen, my father George Moran, my son Owen, for my whole family, my son, everybody, my niece Nicole and her daughters and Georgia's daughters. Good morning to Mama Rose and her family, Mrs. Atten and her family, Sharon, Julian, Mady, Mama Jenny's daughter, Mama Eileen, Mama Eileen Dowling. Down in Maryland, and daughter Jen Glendora, my friend Sandra Williams. Good morning to Cecile. Happy birthday from your cousin Cecile up in Boston. She wish you a happy birthday to Petty, to Stephanie, to everybody, Bubbler, everybody who loves you. My cousin Paulette, I don't want to keep up the line. I'm so happy I got him because I didn't want anybody to think that I forgot you, Leokini. And I wish you a happy, happy birthday and enjoy your birthday. Mama Rose will talk to you. I love you, Yokely. You are my friend. Thank you very much.
2: Okay.
1: You gonna play the song now?
2: I'm gonna get you.
1: Oh, good morning to Duckman. Duckman, good morning to you. And the security guys downstairs to Sly J, to John, to Sean Bird, to everybody at ZDK. Bronktaz and Beige, Suki and everybody. Good morning. Thank you, Yokely. Love you, Mama Rose. I always love you. You will always be my heart. Love you so much. Thank you, Yokely. Okay.
2: Okay, Avril.
1: Bye-bye.

0: With friends like that, I'll never go broke. Never, never. So many friends tonight. So many. I know you all, and I feel you all.
1: Well, that was Faithful singing for Miss Otley. Now here is Patti LaBelle singing for Avril on my birthday.
0: This is my first live video that I've ever done in my life. Debbie, I just need this little lift right now. If you just sing just a little bit, Debbie. Just a little bit for me, baby. Just a little bit.

This is dedicated to my three sisters who are no longer with me. This is a song. It's like a reminder for you. If you have someone in your family who might be going through some illness, you say to them today how much you love them and kiss them and hold them, because tomorrow is not promised. And I let one of my sisters get away from me by not saying to her how much I loved her. And the day that I was about to say it, she slipped away. So I'm just saying this to you, that if you have someone who's going through something, say it today.

0: Hello? Hello? Hello?
1: Hi, hello.
0: Good morning. How are you again? Happy birthday.
1: Thank you.
0: Yeah, I would like to hear, I'm on live, right?
1: Talk to me.
0: I would like to hear Jimmy Cliff, not one forever. And if you went out for your birthday, you enjoy that one. And then say good morning to my daughter, to Mama Rose, to Cincinnati and the family, to Mrs. Ashley and her family, to Julian and Lisa, the Bank Stars and my sister Annette, to Havril and Sandra, to Lina Turner, to Steve G, to Miss Eleanor Gillian, to Captain Winston, to Bobla, to Sally from Liberator, to Bibi from All Saints, to Mama Jenny Annette and her two sons, Sackwell Jenny, to Julie, that will be Julie, to Monica Navy, to Dave, to Governor Cream and Molly, to Coral and Clyde Sire from Painters, it was nice, he was live, and hello to Coral, nice and from you, to King Generic and King Derby from St. Croix, to Shireen from Clay Hall, to Mrs. Bernadette Ephraim, we got now up in England, to Barry Mom, Sharon Simon and Mr. Parker, to Week Food Machine and Arts, and everyone have a wonderful Saturday. You have a good day today,
1: Okay, Sharon, you have one too. Goodbye.

0: Goody. And good morning, everybody. This is Soki Vincent Earl Archibald, a.k.a. Mosquito, with Fit Kick Direct today. And guess what? I got special guests today on my show. I got Yoka D. It's his birthday today. He's going to tell you his age. He's going to tell you about his history on the radio station here at ZDK. All right? So it's going to be Yoka D moment. But, you know, before we have Yoka D, we're going to have Yoka D feature. And, you know, we're going to talk about our little topic also. And we also got the ground sergeant in the house.
1: Call my name properly, please.
0: Huh?
2: What?
1: Wrong sergeant.
0: Yeah, see, correction. You know, I just say, hey. But he's the Bronx sergeant, you know, saying, hey, it's the Bronx. Oh, the Bronx Tars! Oh, Tarzan, swinging on the tree like a monkey. Whoop all around the place, you seen me. All right, no problem, yo. But we got it all today, and we're going to have today's topic is based in the dictionary, and it's going to be on consecration and cult. And we're going to see how things are relevant in our world. But before we come back, we're going to have Yoka D coming on and talk when we come back before I even say what it is. But Yoka D, introduce yourself.
1: In the mirror, in the camera, on the camera.
3: Well, I am the love doctor, Yoka D, and I've been working for ZDK now for 48 years, started back in 1977. They say 78, I know it's 77. Anyway, I gotta go with what they say. They say 1978, so we work with that, it's not a problem. Anyway, it's been like a challenge for me all my life working at ZDK. Everything has always been hard to get by with, but I managed and I came through. I did what I had to do. I am now 75 years old and I am proud to be.
0: A milestone.
1: Happy birthday, happy birthday.
0: Happy birthday. Happy birthday

0: Thank you, Mosquito.
1: Hey, you're welcome. Hey, anyway. You know, and Yogi, all that talk, we coming back. We gonna go to our sponsors, and then we come back and lick some more on you.
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1: Welcome back, everybody. Trevor, the thing is, we're not seeing. Yoki D has a little problem saying he's not accustomed with the headphone, you know, without his headphone, but still, he got to know it's a different orientation. All right, you know, we have. Times have changed. But now, we're going to talk first before we. Talk about stuff. Now, the dictionary here says that cult is system of religious worship, pursuit of or devotion to some object. Okay, and then we have the word consecration. You feel me, right? Yeah, but didn't I have you? Yes. Well, anyway, to consecrate basically is to appoint or make something of divinity towards you or worship of. It's the worship of. So, when you talk, we have to speak grammatized because we say a cult, which change off the whole meaning of what it is. And we say, instead of saying cult, it's cult. And then cult is saying it's towards an object. And then we have worship towards the object, which is, of course, idolism, worship of idols. You see, it's so prominent that everyone tried to filter
3: what I'm doing.
1: Their filth within the whole system. You see, we are a universal system. We are a country that accepts everyone of every single nation, religion, creed thereof. Or what we used to call Antigua years ago, Little America. You know, we used to call it Little America. So the same thing you see up there, we love to follow fashion and bring it on. So today is a welcoming day that we have a well-known radio personnel, a DJ, who has, in other words, It's the same thing. You may not understand that joy, that peace that this person have with the radio. You can say he's cult because it's an object, but the object is digital. It's in the waves, so it can't be objectize. It's materialize. So when you say worship, of course it's a worship, because when he comes on, he gives you those devotion, he gives you those welcome things. And you know what, I have someone inside here too. You know, my Rose is inside the studio, so welcome my Rose. And the Link Up crew, shout out to you, Raymond, for Oriental Supermarket in the Miranda, over there at Silver Lining. Mr. Davis, for landscaping, you know. Listen, guys, I love you all. You know, without you, this wouldn't be possible. But we know that there's a new number now for the radio station. I haven't been briefed much on it, but you can call in, I hope, so that you can say happy birthday to Yoki D. Now, Yoki D, come on, man, you back in the mic right now.
0: What's up?
1: It's your day. It's your moment. You with me. We gotta momentize. You know what? It's so sad we ain't got some juice that you can drink some juice.
0: I don't work on juice.
1: Yeah, but well, you know what I'm saying. You know what I'm saying. But when we done, we go nice up when we done anyway, you know? Yeah, we go nice up. We go and celebrate. So, you going down? So why don't you say hello? You're already inside here. Come and say hello. Hello, everybody. This is my Rose for the Link Up crew, the president. So, president, can you...
3: Good morning, everyone. Let's stop by to give you a little birthday token from Avril and us. Want to wish you all the best on this special day. And I pray the Lord's Spirit that to see and celebrate many more birthdays to come from the Link Up crew, from all of us. We love you, Yoko. Love you to the moon and back on. Enjoy your day. You deserve it.
0: Okay.
1: Hey, Bronx Tarzan. You ain't gonna say nothing.
4: I said something already.
1: When? On the mic?
4: Yeah.
1: That was so long ago. It's just like, yo, man, you know what I'm saying? You could say a second one. All right. So, Yoki, you know, you gotta tell us something. What is your motivation? That kept you all these years. What's your motivation?
0: My motivation is to let mankind know that God made us, put us on the earth, and we have to find our way to heaven. He says that we must be born again, and to be born again is to come to Him through Jesus Christ. And Jesus Christ laid the foundation. He came on earth. He suffered and died for all of us, His brothers and sisters. We considered sometimes God's children. That's who we are, children of God. So we got to recognize ourselves and be to our best. Be at our best at all times.
1: All times.
0: We let mankind see that we are not weak. We get our strength, we gather our strength from our God, and He's always there to give us when we need. And we have to prove that to mankind, that God is there for us, and we can close our eyes and look for Him. And if we don't find Him, He'll find us. So we don't have no need to be cold-hearted about anything. Our God is a good God, and if we love Him, He will never let us down.
1: Never.
0: We have our troubles in life. We go through all kind of hardship, and we depend on love to give us back that boost. And our love is God.
1: God.
0: And we lose it sometime, but we can always get it back, because our God is there to forgive us 7 times 7 times 7. How many forgiveness we want, our God will give, will supply. Anyway, my motivation is to let man know that God made a being that we ought to get in common with, try to find, know that we deserve to get a look at God's perfection. God's perfection, He made you and into two, like Adam and Eve. Mm-hmm. You've got to, if you're the man, you got to find your Eve.
1: Yeah.
0: You got to go looking. Your Eve might be looking for you too.
1: Yeah.
0: And you, when you get lucky, you ought to treasure that, because that could hurt if you don't treasure it.
1: Yeah.
0: And don't realize that it is what it is. So, have no fear. Our God is here, and He lives in you, and He lives in me. And we got to make sure that we both understand that God rotates in man. He rotates through men, and we are to believe him, and we shall be considered born again. If we give our respect to our God, we can be considered as born again. And our respect to God is to respect the woman that he has chosen for you in your life. Or if you're the woman, you got to respect the man that you have chosen in your life. And that is first. You've got to show the world that you understand what God requires of you to be, and you're going to be the best of your ability, to the best of your ability, to do the right thing. So God wants us to give our respect, to start with, to one another as partners, and if we can do that, well, we're on the right track. Keep on chucking, and there will be no turning back. Because your destination after this life should be heaven.
1: Yeah.
0: You ought to make sure you can achieve that before you die. Heaven. You can get it right here on earth and have a guarantee to the things that God has done for you and me. Our God is a good God, and if we find ourselves in trouble without him, all we got to do is call his name. Lord, have mercy. Jesus. And he will be there to our rescue.
1: All right. So, yo, Kitty.
0: Hi.
1: Oh, that one. We coming back, right? We got a song. And the song, you just talking about it. You know, everything is a moment in time. And we got a moment in time by Whitney Houston. And when we come back, you gonna conclude. You gonna talk. It's your moment. It's a moment in time.
0: Okay.
1: Yeah. How many moments I get like this?

0: morning. Hello, good morning. Hello?
1: So, we're listening to you.
0: Hello, good morning. I would like to say a very happy...
2: Hello,
0: happy,
2: caller.
0: Happy... Hello, good morning. Can you hear me?
1: So, yes. Yes, caller. Trevor, okay, we can't hear. Yes, okay. So, caller, thank you so much for giving that little input towards there's technical difficulties though, but the technicians say he's hearing, but we can't hear, but we're still trying to make sure that everything goes up, you know. I don't know what.
2: Well, we
1: get a little scoop now. Yeah, go ahead, talk. What are you saying?
2: Well, in life, you're going to meet challenges. You've got to overcome your challenges in life to move on to the next life. So you first got to know what this one is. This one is a trial run of you making the choice that you want to go to heaven. So you're going to do everything pleasing unto your God, knowing that he's watching you 24/7. And you can't do nothing that he don't know about. So God gives us extra strength within ourselves to know what we have to do to achieve or to meet him. God's promises are true, and he promised if we live like his children in this life, we can live with him in the other life. So, I gotta let you know that God.
1: Yeah, we got a caller now. All right, let's hear you, caller. Go on, talk and fix it direct.
0: Hello. Hello, good morning.
1: Good morning.
0: I would like to say a very happy birthday to Yokodi, coming from his good friend, Sandra Mirage, which is
2: Sandra.
0: In St. Croix.
1: Yeah.
0: Yokodi, you know I love you. It's hard getting through to the station, but I heard everything this morning. So, you know, I couldn't do without calling to tell you happy birthday. And it's from the whole family. So Avril, Georgette, Arden, my father, George Mirage, my kids, everybody.
2: Okay, I want to thank you very much, Sandra, for calling up and finding me wherever I might be hiding from you, because that's the way it feels sometimes, like I'm hiding from you, like you can't get to me. But
0: I know, you're not hiding from me, it's just that sometimes it's difficult.
2: Yeah. Anyway,
0: okay,
2: enjoy
0: the rest of your day.
2: I will, thank you.
1: Right. And
0: okay.
1: Wow, that was so great. Yogi.
2: Yeah, anyway, I was saying, we all have the opportunity by our God to find our better half. God made a man into two parts, a woman and a man out of that one person. And we've got to find our way to the other person. That's right. It's an experience in life that we live for, to get to see a picture of your own reflection that God has made. God made a wife for you, and you don't have to end up with that said person, but there's an experience that goes with it. Well, actually, when I was going to school, I used to think far into the future of life, like what's going to become of me when I die. So I had to sort out myself. I went looking looking for myself, my better half. God said he made a half for me, and I've got to search and find. And I believe in God. If he says it, I believe it will come true. So have no fear. God will be right there to pick you up when you fall. You don't have to worry at all. God is good, and he won't let you down.
1: You know, yes, we got a caller. We got a caller.
2: Hello?
1: All right. Yoki, you got it?
2: We got a problem. Everybody's complaining. We got a problem. I have to complain. We do have a problem.
1: Yeah.
2: Anyway,
1: we're going to sort it out. I know we're going to sort it. But the thing is, though, until then, we got a song that we want to go through. But this is a song that I want, that I know we can measure with you for your 50 years, you know, in this business, and with the young people today, that the message of love and freedom is being preached. We want to go not to the second song, not Trevor. We want Arrested Development, the one Everyday People. Because that's just talking really about what Yokidi is more saying at the present moment than the second song. But here we go. And hello? Caller?
3: Oh, hi. I got to call back in again. It's Avril Yokidi. I just want to, and good morning to you. What's your name? The guy with you?
1: Archie. Mosquito. Archibald.
3: Archibald, good morning.
1: Good morning, Yokidi.
3: I just want to say thank you again for your friendship, for your kindness, and everything that you have done with us. And to Mama Rose, I know that you came, and I know you have a happy birthday, and we love you very much. And I just want to say, have a happy every day, and take care of yourself, Yokidi. We love you, and we will always there for you. No matter anything happens to you, you can always reach out to us, and you know we'll be there for you, no matter what. You're like a brother to me. Everybody loves you. We love you very much. Happy, happy birthday. And Sandra, thanks for all those kind words that you sent to Yokidi from all of us. The whole family love you, Yokidi. Okay? Remember, if Mommy was alive, she would be saying hello to you. And remember, she used to wash your clothes too, and Ivory Bird clothes. We love you, Yokidi, your family.
2: Okay? I hear you.
3: Okay, Mama Rose and Bung Stars, good morning. Maiden and everybody, good morning. And Mama Jenny's daughter. You know, if Mama Jenny's was there, she would be happy. Yokidi, enjoy the rest of your day and have a great day. We love you very much.
2: Okay.
3: You can always call on us whenever you need us.
2: Thank you.
3: You're welcome.
1: Welcome. And,
2: all right.
1: So we going towards the song, and that's by Arrested Development, Everyday People.

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1: Welcome back, everybody. And Yoki, tell us about that music for you.
2: Well, I thank you for that. It kind of stirred a little bit of who I used to be. Anyway, I found out my mission on earth was to find my better half through God. Because I'm convinced by religion it is the way to go. And without it, you would be nothing, because you've got to find a pattern to follow. And I believe in reincarnation, that Christ came on earth and he suffered and he died and he was born again and then he went up to heaven. So that's stirring man to want to do the same thing. My God is a good God and he wouldn't have said it if it wasn't possible. Anyway, I had a mission in my life from the beginning to go out and see if this God is real, see if I could find him through my better half. I went all the way to the Virgin Islands and I lived down in Tortola, BVI, Chocolate City, for a few years, about 4 or 5 years. And while I was there, I went to St. Thomas for Carnival. And Carnival is the time when you experience a lot of changes, simply because mankind frees up himself and become like an example to the world. Anyway, there was Carnival in St. Thomas. I went there for Carnival, and it was a real Carnival for me. It introduced me into other chapters of life that I had to pass the test to continue.
1: What I want to know from you, though, Yoki D, what brought you into the DJ, radio and the DJ?
2: Well, actually, I met my better half. I saw somebody who reflected, whom I got a reflection from of myself, and I told that person that I'm going to be a DJ, but I cannot do anything ungodly with her until I got the job that I was a DJ. Anyway, so I more or less.
1: Talking fornication.
2: Well, I got a meditation that this person was my better half, a reflection of this person being my better half, but I couldn't touch her until I get the job.
1: Okay.
2: I couldn't have any sexual intercourse with her until I became a DJ, because you know that's what it's all about. Anyway, I told this person this secret, that who I am and what I was going to be, but I needed a little help from them. I needed to resist the temptation of having sexual intercourse before I became who I think I am. Anyway, while I was going through the changes, my girlfriend called me one day to her window and did me a dance that I called The Last Tango. The Last Tango. I saw a movie like that sometime, it stayed in my mind.
1: Okay.
2: Anyway, I loved this girl so much that I told her I couldn't have any sex with her until I became the DJ. And the girl told me actually that she wanted to go. She wanted to do something. So I told her I can't do nothing because I wouldn't be the DJ. When she called me to her room that day, I saw myself as being tested. And well, I can see Doc Maddie's telling me that I lost my way. Anyway, anyway, I probably did lose my way because I almost gave in to the lady. Mm. And she reminded me, remember you said you're not going to be a DJ if you have any sex with me before I became the DJ? Mm-hmm. Remember before you became... Anyway, anyway, I told her, yes, I understand.
1: Yeah.
2: So, I didn't bother to
1: But Yogi, you don't have to tell her that.
2: Huh?
1: You don't have to tell us that.
2: Yeah.
1: You know, I mean, you done find your true love.
2: Mm-hmm.
1: And you done tell she, hey, we ain't gonna do this until I got this finalized.
2: Yeah.
1: You know, we making a You know, it's a hard challenge because, you know, the temptation beat it. But hey, nobody's gotta know nothing else. They just gotta know, hey, we're together now. I fulfilled the oath. We're here. They ain't gotta know nothing else. Whether I break it or didn't break it. But you know what?
2: Well, sometimes when you're aiming for something out of life, you gotta give something.
1: I understand there's something called a conscience. And sometimes we feel guilty when we break that commandment of God. But that breaking the commandment with God is with you and God. Not with me. But the thing about it, you got something that I ain't got. You and Doc got that other half with you. You know, I'm the single guy.
2: Anyway, what happened? Where I lost my way there, I gave in to the... didn't give in, actually, but I had to leave her behind me.
1: Okay.
2: Because she asked me if I didn't want to be a DJ, if I was going to have sex or... I want to be the DJ. So I said, well, I want to be the DJ. But I found out that to be the DJ, I had to leave because she wanted to go.
1: Okay.
2: So I had to leave. Anyway, that's how I was Yoko. Mm. Actually, I became Yoko from name change.
1: Mm-hmm. So it changed from the love Doc to Yoko D or from Yoko D to the love?
2: Actually, I was Yoko. They call me, I got my Yoko from Yoko Ono, John Lennon's wife.
1: Hey.
2: I heard they were getting married on the morning. It came over the BBC News that Yoko Ono a Japanese lady is getting married to John Lennon, one of the Beatles, the head of the Beatles. And I love that name, Yoko Ono.
1: Okay.
2: Anyway, my buddy, Oko, invited me to St. Thomas for Carnival. And while I was there, I had an experience that lives right until this very day.
1: Uh-huh.
2: Yeah, I
1: That one sound grave, man. My experience, they seem harsh. Because he had to explain. But Yoki,
2: man,
1: you know, in life, right, for the milestone, you travel for your years. Yeah, Yoki, you adventured a lot.
2: Anyway.
1: You adventured a lot. So you got a lot to say, but you got to be careful still at the same time with what you say. Because you don't want the other half to hear certain things, eh? Because you might go and get a whooping.
2: Anyway, like I said, this girl invited me by her window, and I was watching her through the window, and I got carried away. She said she wanted to do something, so I got carried away. Asking her what is something she wanted to do. She told me, I know. So I said, okay. She told me, I said, okay. And she told me, well, don't you want to be the DJ? Don't you want to be the DJ? So I said, yes, I want to be the DJ. She said, well, you can't do this. Anyway, DJ Mosquito, you caught me off guard today. You knocked me off my feet today.
1: Hey, you're not going to... You have to call me off guard with this one. Yeah.
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1: Welcome back, everybody. You know, I had to compose myself. You know, Yoki cracked me up. But the thing about it, we have a song. Real special for what he's saying, because to me, every man deserves his freedom. And when a man does what he does, his experiences, he experiences a freedom in his life. You know, and the freedom makes him express himself. Makes him bring out, I can tell you, because I feel free. And so because of that, we got Lucky Dubby, Freedom Fire. Yeah, that's one for you, Yoki.
2: What's the name of it?
1: Freedom Fighter by Lucky Dubby.
2: Freedom Fight?
1: Freedom Fighter. Fighter.
2: Okay, fight. Oh, hey.
1: I know it looked like lightning a little while, but don't worry about it. You know, but shoot. Hey.

0: And welcome back, everybody, to Fit Kick Direct. I want to give a shout out to Mean Machine. Yo, bro, miss you, Joe. You know what I'm saying? I know you're coming back soon, but when you come, we're going to have a good time. I know that. Hey, today's Yoki's birthday. So I know you listening, Mean Machine. I'm talking to Yoki. We hear Yoki talk. He cracking me up. He make a oat. He won't break the oat. So the woman don't remind him of the oat. So he figuring out that, you know what? This whole thing gone graggy. I got a boogie. He just run it out. Man, he's smart on that kind of lyrical thing on me, yo. Hey, who you think you talking about? I'm trying to fool me. Yo, Gini.
1: Hey.
0: Happy birthday, man.
1: Thank you, son.
0: You know, 75. Woo.
1: Anyway, my story has been a little jumbled up, but I...
0: No, it ain't jumbled up.
1: I intended to give you a preview of what I was before I became who I am. Well, it's 50 years, about 75 years.
0: Yeah, I listen.
1: 50 years since I've been a DJ, and I'm 75 years old.
0: Mm-hmm.
1: Whoa.
0: Yeah.
1: It's been a long time in this business. It takes effect after a while.
0: Mm.
1: Yeah, your brains get a little tired sometimes, but you gotta keep on going to the end. Anyway, God has been my friend. I got into a lot of problems, and He always been there to pull me out. So I know that God exists. I lost myself looking for Him. I'm so glad I did find Him. I found Him on time too, because I felt like when He came, I was dead and I'm born again.
0: Wonderful. Wonderful. I don't know how much more time we have left, so I gotta round up. But you see, folks might wonder, why is it he brings Yoki D on a martial art program? But the thing is, we're talking about protective skills. And Yoki D has expressed to us how he protected himself, his own, through the belief and the faith he have in God. He says through Jesus Christ. And he's 75 years old. This is how much years before I'm born. And he still hold that faith and it's still carrying him through. He still went through battles of falls. He fell, come back up because of his faith. Many of us have lost our faith, and we have listened to a lot of propagandas in disbelieving in the word and the truth. We need to get back to our enlightenment, and that is why I brought Yoki D, as it's his birthday. And because

0: there's always a different way of expression. I may not be, he may not be a physical warrior as I am, but he's showing us how much he's a spiritual warrior. And that is something that we need to hold to. That's why I gave you the word consecration. And he has consecrated his life to God by expressing God on the radio and through the spiritual moments of his mind. He gave you that love inspiration, that healing that many of us need, that makes us get rid of those emotions, those negative emotions that we dwell. And for those of you who have listened today, I hope that how this program has been an inspiration, motivation, and even a change in your life one way or the other. Listen to you next week, Saturday, 8:15. Freaky Direct, out the house.
1: Well, I thank you, my brother, for this opportunity. You know, you caught me off guard. We never had nothing planned. I got a story in my mind to tell, but I got it all jumbled up. I want to apologize for that. Anyway, like you said, you corrected it by saying I was being spiritual, and that touched me. Spiritual made a cure.

0: Right.
1: Let mankind see you go to the end, and they probably learn something.
0: Okay, and that's it. And we got you all. Next week, Saturday, same time, same place. Thank you very much for listening. Out now.
1: All right.

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1: But Mom, will you listen? I can explain.
0: No, no, no, no. You listen to me. I'm the adult here.
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0: BBC News with Eileen McHugh. The US Senate has confirmed by just one vote President Trump's former lawyer, Todd Blanche, as Attorney General after a bitter debate about the independence of the Justice Department. Mr. Blanche has been acting Attorney General since April. The final vote was announced by the Republican Senator Ashley Moody.
1: The yeas are 50, the nays are 49. The nomination is confirmed.
0: Bill Cassidy was one of the Republican senators persuaded to change their mind.
2: This is not a referendum on President Trump. It is a decision regarding Mr. Blanche in very specific circumstances. All considered, I will vote for Mr. Blanche. I'll be criticized for this vote. What's new? But the people can be assured that I worked hard to understand the issue and to make the right decision.
0: Democrats unanimously opposed his appointment. The Senate has also passed a temporary funding measure to avoid a potential government shutdown in the run-up to the November midterm elections. Current funding for the federal agencies was due to run out at the end of September. After another night when Ukraine's air defences failed to shoot down a single incoming Russian ballistic missile, President Zelensky has made an impassioned plea to Ukraine's allies to send more interceptors and urgently. He acknowledged the steadfast support from allies such as Germany and Poland, but said they had stocks of air defence systems they could share. He also singled out Japan and South Korea, which are restricted by domestic laws. Mr. Zelensky was speaking in Belgrade after talks with its president, Alexander Vucic.
3: Ukraine does not have, nor will it ever have, the sort of funds that Russia has, which it's using to finance the war. We have what we need, thanks to European aid and support from other countries. But additional funding, specifically for Ukrainian production, is what's needed.
0: FIFA says its boss, Gianni Infantino, strongly denies an allegation published by Britain's Daily Telegraph that UEFA paid off a woman described as his lover when he was head of European football's governing body. It comes as FIFA and UEFA are bitterly divided over Mr. Infantino's now abandoned plan to sell stakes in football tournaments. BBC Sports' Mike Bushell has more on FIFA's response to the allegations.
4: In a statement given to the Telegraph, they say that they are categorically untrue. They add, no employee at FIFA or UEFA has ever raised a complaint regarding Mr. Infantino's behaviour, because there was never an incident where he was involved.
0: UEFA confirmed a departure payment was made to the employee in question, but said that this was in line with regulations at the time. World News from the BBC. Oman has joined Iran in saying their negotiations over new arrangements for the Strait of Hormuz have been positive and constructive. But the Omani Foreign Ministry warned against attacks on ships passing through the waterway, saying they not only broke international law, but threatened the security of the region. Bulgaria's Prime Minister says detecting and identifying drones remains a challenge after one exploded close to the Trans-Balkan gas pipeline linking Turkey and Ukraine. Rumen Radev said the blast, just inside the border with Romania, caused no casualties or damage, but he said neither country spotted it and promised to enhance surveillance. The United States has pledged $1 billion in security assistance to Colombia after the inauguration of its new right-wing president, Abelardo de la Espriella. Mr. de la Espriella pledged to crush armed insurgents, rebuild the country and defend democracy. Here's Mimi Swaby.
5: Mr. de la Espriella had a successful career as a lawyer representing drug trafficking paramilitaries before he entered politics. He now vows a sharp break with his leftist predecessor, replacing peace talks with all-out war against what he calls narco-terrorism. This includes the construction of mega-prisons. President Trump backed his election campaign, and he's promised a strong military alliance with Washington and Israel. Mr. de la Espriella swore in the 18 members of his cabinet during a closed-door ceremony at a military base in Cali, featuring a familiar cast of right-wing politicians.
0: Hungary's governing party has nominated a former head of the Supreme Court to be president as it seeks to remove the influence of the former Prime Minister Viktor Orban. The Tisza party said András Boka had consistently stood up for the rule of law. He was sacked as Supreme Court head by Mr. Orban, which the European Court of Human Rights said was the result of his criticism of the government. That's the latest from BBC World News.
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1: Hello?
2: Who you? You are not my neighbor.
1: Oh, what? He moved. I'm Stuart.
2: Oh, hi. I'm Beatrice.
1: I know. He told me all about you. He said not to lend you anything.
2: I didn't come to borrow anything. I just came to sign you up for our neighborhood watch.
1: This is actually a great idea.
2: Yes. And by agreeing, you're agreeing to a membership fee of $20.
1: At least it's not a lot.
2: How much things I can get from Narcos with this?
1: What?
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morning, children, young men and women. I am Everton Batau Gonzalez, president of the Antiguan Barbuda Football Association, and I am here to tell you that it is of paramount importance to get a good education. Trust me, it's cool to stay in school, and here are some reasons why.

Hey, what's up, folks? Good afternoon. How are ya? I said good afternoon. How are you? It's 1 p.m. on a Saturday afternoon here. And this is ZDK with yours truly, Big Bobby. We're going to have some fun this afternoon, huh? For those of you tuning in for To The Point, To The Point returns on August 15th. That's next Saturday at 1 p.m. But until then, you have me on a musical journey with you until 3 p.m. when Frenchie will be back in the studio, taking you all the way up until 6 p.m. this afternoon, this evening. Happy Saturday! Once again, To The Point returns next Saturday, August 15th at 1 p.m. with another interesting conversation.

Until then, you got me on another musical journey on a Saturday afternoon. I'm always excited to be here. I'm always excited to be sharing my time with you. Hopefully putting some smiles on your face, have you feeling good about you. That's the intent of all that I do. Have you feeling good about you, because when you're feeling good about you, good things happen all around you. Spread some love and joy. Get excited about the opportunity to make a difference in someone else's world. It's 2 minutes after the hour of 2 of 1 p.m.

folks, we're going to have some fun with each other right now, all right? Just sit back, relax, turn the volume up. And if you're driving, turn the volume up. If you're currently on the job working, turn the volume up. That's all we're asking you to do. My theme for 2026.

Come on now, come on now. Let's get it in, people. 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

This is one of my favorites for 2026. Uniquely yours. Come on now. Let's celebrate with this one right here. Celebrating you with Dadly Vibes all the time, every time. Good afternoon, wherever you are around the world, locked in to the Bad Zed. I'm yours truly, Big Bobby.

Good afternoon, New Jersey. How are you, Jersey? Good afternoon to Giselle there in New Jersey. Said I can't find you on Facebook. I don't know what the issue is, but all I know, I'm jamming here. She said, I'm getting you on the stream. What's up with the Facebook feed? I have no clue, my dear. I just do what I do. I stay in my lane.

Something that I made an observation. Any other island make a song about national pride, national identity, it's a huge hit. What's wrong with us? I don't know. See Trinidad and one of the places missing about Trinidad. What? Everybody up in it. What's up with us? I don't get it. Good afternoon, y'all. Come on, celebrate you. Be proud of you.

It's crazy, y'all. My inbox is filled with all the brand new music starting coming to ready for Trinidad's Carnival. It's only August. And them cats have been sending the music already.

Like I said, it's only August, and my inbox is flooding with new music for 2027 out of TNT. Haven't been an opportunity to upload most of them as yet. Good afternoon. Saturday afternoon vibes on the Bad Z with yours truly, Big Bobby. Folks, we're just going to have a good time.

forget To The Point. We'll be back next Saturday live at 1 p.m. with another interesting topic and some interesting guests. 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

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ZDK! 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

somewhat overcast on the outside, keeping the energy and vibes up on the inside. 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Feeling so good, just hanging with you.

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Sometimes they're so nice you gotta play them twice. Especially when the ladies on the outside are valuing and appreciating them. We do all that we can do to keep you engaged, to keep you happy, to show that we value your listenership.

A special good afternoon to Mr. John Gore. It's good to hear from you, bro. I appreciate all the kind words. And you know, I miss you. 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But I do miss you. I appreciate hearing from you. Thank you for your kind words, Mr. Gore. Large yourself up.

This is a beautiful Saturday afternoon here on ZDK, yours truly, Big Bobby J. Folks, I'm telling you, I'm having a blast hanging out with each and every one of you. Sometimes you just gotta wild out, because wild out is an order of the day.

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0: I'm energized by you, the listener. 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

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Somebody have to correct me. I don't think he ain't no 75. But I heard those cats saying he's 75.

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Your coach, Mr. Stylistic, Mr. Red Flame. Good afternoon, sir. Nothing but respect and admiration to you.

folks. 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Play good music with you? 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
1: The Queen from Artists. Singing out there, the questions. This is Sure Shot right here. This one right here, Sure Shot.

Folks, it's 2:31 on a Saturday afternoon. 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

Hey, soul is still powerful and so, you know. An opportunity, plenty of solo Carnival Tuesday. Solo is plenty powerful. Respect, King. Respect. You see, they just come, you know. It's a long time they men at this stuff, you know. It's a long time they're doing this stuff.

0: of the nation of Antigua.
1: If Russia hates America,
0: yes, sir.
1: America hates China.
0: True.
1: That has nothing to do with Antigua.
0: That's what the brother says, you know what I'm saying? I ain't saying it, he did.
1: Teenage

0: folks are just having a ball here this Saturday afternoon right here, ZDK. This is what you do. It's a Saturday afternoon street party. Hey, don't forget, if y'all think y'all having a good time now, you wait until 3 p.m. when Frenchie comes into the studio.
1: Me and Jeremy. And you're listening to Liberty Radio International, Z.

just always tell me, hey Bobby. Carnival time, what? You know this carnival time a year long. And that is on the horn with me in the phone. If you don't love it, respect y'all. 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Share the love, y'all. 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
1: And also the villagers.
0: It's real nasty out there.

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May have been exhausted. 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Mommy said, look, poor. Then Tuesday morning to fix it. 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

0: I know I wasn't drunk one bit. 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
1: Time flies when you're having rum. 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
0: On the block this morning, saying King Compton Jam. Boy, you look good now, you know. You can tell you look good right now. But Monday night, you mean poil. It's a mean good job. It's a top of your nonsense. You mean poil. Everybody's singing. Everybody dies. And we don't care. That's so weird. Is that a voice?

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Because your cousin Panorama tunes go long, about 8 minutes, I multiply it by 10, so 100 minutes, the whole day.

Folks are having a ball here in the studio. 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Frenchie, like to give me a hard time, you know. Frenchie, say, you sure she paid for the ticket tonight, are you? Coming on your sugar daddy, you know. So,

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What's up, Norman? You know, nice weather, man. Nice weather. Weather keep me back. Yes, the weather is good this afternoon. Nice weather. And I hope everything is okay with you. Everything is good. Everything is nice. Yes, today is Saturday. You know we go, right? You don't have to ask me what's going on because you know every Saturday we're going on. Oh, yeah. Okay.

Guess what, if maybe you're on your job right now, big up yourself big time. Wherever you are, big up yourself big time. It's Saturday afternoon right here. With French Day only one. No, wet Saturday afternoon, yes man. So if maybe you driving, drive carefully, alright, okay, outside is wet, okay?

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0: Yes, right now, and so me want some. 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Yes, yeah. Hold on, go half pint. Go half pint. 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
1: I'm drinking rum.

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Yeah. 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I'm drinking rum on the job. 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Oh my God. 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

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So play the music. So me, that's what me do. That's what I'm doing right now. I said I want to wink up, Papa. 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

0: Just remind you,
1: if maybe you want to give me a call, the number is, let me see now, 779-4041. Yes, 4041, right? 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

0: Hello, good afternoon.
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0: Hey, what go on?
1: Are you hard to reach, boy?
0: Oh, yes, and now we go. You're not Frenchman, you hard for reach. I forget. You know the thing set up.
1: Hard to get.
0: Oh, the song go again. Hard to get. Who sing that song then? We can't even remember. But anyway.
1: Mr. Hard to get.
0: Yeah. Yes, Mr. Hard to get. Yeah, from Jamaica. Yeah, I can't remember the name of the artist. Yeah. So what's going on with you now?
1: Yeah, rain falling like what?
0: Mm-hmm.
1: Lots of rain.
0: Wow.
1: Yes, ma'am.
0: Mm-hmm.
1: So kind of thing happening today. Yoko
0: be birthday.
1: Are
0: you?
1: Yeah.
0: Oh, I did know that. Oh my God.
1: So because Yoko be birthday.
0: Mm-hmm.
1: Yoko, you have a good time today. Enjoy to the fullest. I'm willing to see many, many more birthdays.
0: Mm-hmm.
1: And you find something link up too.
0: Yes, I. So when they come, so what you do? What are you up to? Where the aunt, so what are you up to?
1: I mean, what's that new? Friend, I mean, good friend died last night.
0: Mm-hmm.
1: Yeah, I'm Jamaican, living in Antigua.
0: Wow. Oh, my God.
1: He used to lie me. Well, I'm a lying partner.
0: Yeah. Okay, well, now we go. We don't come to stay. You know we go, right?
1: Yeah, you know what I mean.
0: Mm-hmm.
1: Yeah, ma, what time you come by? You know, what time you got to keep karaoke by Packers Day?
0: Mm-hmm.
1: MP.
0: Mm-hmm.
1: Me and her.
0: Okay. Mm. Yeah. Well, make us soul rest in peace.
1: Yeah, may say condolences to the family, especially the three children.
0: Mm-hmm.
1: And for the person of their mommy Marlene, who passed away last night. May her soul rest in peace.
0: All right, okay.
1: Yeah.
0: Oh my God.
1: Good afternoon to Link of Two now.
0: Mm-hmm.
1: To yourself and your family, to Mama Rose, my auntie and cousin, to Mrs. Adley, to the Bank Stars and Sister Annette, to Avril and Sandra, to Navy, to Jolene and Lisa, to Brenda Lewis and her family up there in New York, to PG, to Fly and Curls, to Fly and Curls, the Science and Papers, with Elena Gillian, to Sally, to Didi, to Lina Turner, to Annette, for Mama Jenny, and her two sons, Taco and Jamie, to Bubba Slim and Molly, to Shireen, to Bubba, to Karen and Volley from All Saints, to Lesbeth and Winston, to Sharon Simon and Mr. Parker over there in Bowland, to Beige, to Julie from Cage Bay, and Get Well Julie, hope you feel much better today, to Mrs. Bernadette Ephraim, condolences to her too, she gone away to bury her mom in England. Good afternoon to Big Eye, to Homeboy, to Weeks, to Mean Machine, to Archie, to King Generic and King Derby from St. Croix, and everyone have a wonderful afternoon.
0: Beautiful. And you too, the weather is on. People have to say weather for leather too. I saw you go.
1: Yeah, but me not understand it too. So okay. What I don't understand, I leave alone.
0: Oh, you don't have no leather?
1: No.
0: Okay, all right. So you want me to get one give you?
1: No, last I get one give me in a team of dollar. You see a child when you go and it's sure. A pastor, I'm afraid you die. Me actually go with laugh. So we have a good laugh. Can't you buy me?
0: Oh my God. Well, you don't know the thing set up, right?
1: Yes, man.
0: All right, okay. Okay, bye-bye. All right, okay. Well, you don't know the thing set up. I saw the thing set up, right? Just saw the thing set up. Bam, bam, bam, bam, bam, bam, boom, boom, boom, boom, boom, boom, boom, boom.

0: Shake up your bam bam, shake up your bam bam.
1: No, get out a hand for the bad
0: start. Let me see what going on. Let me see now. Let me see if I got you. Let me see if I got you. Hello, good afternoon. Beige Wagwan. Okay, that is not you, so I have to put back that day. Let me see if me get you now. Beige Wagwan. Okay, that is not you. So it have to be you this throw. This one, yeah. This one, you have to. Beige.
2: Yes, sir.
0: Oh, okay, good. I play. Me play hide and seek with you.
2: Oh, yes, sir.
0: What's going on with you? What's up?
2: Well, me, I'm here making in, man.
0: You make out?
2: Make in, not out.
0: Oh, you make in?
2: In.
0: Not make, out?
2: Not out.
0: Oh.
2: Make
0: so
2: in.
0: So it's a difference between in and out now.
2: Yes.
0: No, me get like, right now, me get so fully right now, see? Me not even know which part in and out. In, out, in. Somebody tell me push in, me pull out. And me get me, right now, me get myself confused in and cigarette right now. So right now, me not even knock up myself.
2: Well.
0: To me not even knock up myself right now.
2: Well, to be honest with you, I'm not confused.
0: You're not confused?
2: No.
0: So when they tell you push in, you push in.
2: When I'm in, I'm in.
0: When you're out, you're out.
2: And when I'm out, you sing, abide with me. You have to be careful, you know. Abide with me. And you left the person out there and don't even, nobody stop there now. So that's make out.
0: That make out.
2: But when everybody left,
0: mm-hmm.
2: Let's go and make in,
0: mm-hmm.
2: In this life.
0: Yeah.
2: In this life,
0: uh-huh.
2: So we are making in mm-hmm. this life.
0: Mm-hmm.
2: And I'm glad to be here this afternoon.
0: Well, you don't know we go, my brother. Everything nice, huh?
2: Yeah, you know.
0: Mm-hmm.
2: And the next one tell me she own the place and look pig mouth.
0: Pig mouth?
2: Yeah.
0: Oh,
2: well, she not get none.
0: She look like so she pregnant to me.
2: Well, me don't know. Me can't get
0: me look when she down there. Me look like so she pregnant.
2: He look so? No, me can't answer that. No, I would never say that. She say she locked down.
0: Because for instance, yesterday she tell me she look for pig mouth.
2: The pig mouth.
0: Yeah.
2: And she up, she say,
0: she well, all over. She
2: call me. She tell me she my photo.
0: She walk.
2: Cause she gonna look pig.
0: She walk. She all over photo.
2: Yeah.
0: So that for sure you. That for sure you are.
2: Well, me know she liquish. What pig mouth is a she look?
0: Yeah. For instance, last week she tell me about pig mouth. She called me about 11 o'clock, sometime last week. 11 o'clock, 11 p.m.
2: At you?
0: About pig mouth. Me say ta.
2: What?
0: Yeah. So me wonder if she pregnant.
2: Well, me old lady, I always say, why liquish for, why breed for?
0: Okay then, all right.
2: So me don't know about that, but okay. All let me say.
0: You
2: she look pig.
0: I want to with you, you will never know.
2: No.
0: You're not good, no.
2: No.
0: Because you know what come you know what come for you.
2: Oh boy. Hey, Frenchie. Good afternoon to all listeners. Good afternoon,
0: yes.
2: To each and everybody.
0: Mm-hmm.
2: Good afternoon to you, Sandy over there in Tampa. Good afternoon to you, my daughter over there in Orlando. Good afternoon to you all.
0: Mm-hmm.
2: And good afternoon to you, Mama Rose.
0: Mm-hmm.
2: Tell Sharon go look the pig mouth and not you.
0: No, she want to eat pork.
2: She?
0: That she says she don't eat pork. She don't like pork. Oh. She don't want pork.
2: Well, me know a man sing a song, The Greatest Pretender.
0: Mm-hmm.
2: You know the song?
0: Yes.
2: The greatest pretender.
0: Yes.
2: Right.
0: Beautiful.
2: Right.
0: Mm-hmm.
2: And Sharon sing the song day every day. Every day. Great pretender.
0: Oh my God.
2: You know?
0: You're going to leave my friend alone. Okay.
2: Okay, well, if I have to leave alone.
0: Yeah, leave my friend alone.
2: It's a good thing when I leave alone, she won't get none US dollar. Are you?
0: I forget your sugar daddy too, because I forget you deal with US too.
2: So I leave alone.
0: Okay, good.
2: So she won't get none.
0: Mm-hmm.
2: Are you?
0: Yeah. So the thing set up.
2: Oh, yeah, man. Oh, yeah.
0: Man.
2: Good afternoon to you, Annette, Mama Jenny, and Saku, and all of you. Good afternoon to you. Mama mm-hmm. Jenny and Annette are talking. Good afternoon to you.
0: Mm-hmm.
2: And Lisa and Jolene mm-hmm. and also a friend over there in Cage Bay. I hope she's doing well today.
0: Oh, you're talking about Julie. Julie. Oh, sometimes something the devil bad now. Julie, mm-hmm. Good afternoon to you. She have to listen. She listening.
2: Mm-hmm. Yeah, I hope.
0: She listening, yeah.
2: I hope she's doing better today than yesterday.
0: Yeah. We have to go look for her now. We have to make a sacrifice. Go look for Jolene.
2: Julie.
0: That is all the way old road.
2: The old road.
0: Yeah.
2: The old road.
0: Yeah, so if he says we are full work.
2: Mm-hmm.
0: If he says me and you are full work. You go old road. Me go to you.
2: Look for Julie.
0: Yes.
2: Yeah. Because Julie deserve.
0: Yes.
2: Julie deserve better than that.
0: Yes.
2: Even if you have a work. In a bad.
0: Look, if he send me a full work from tongue to old road, mm-hmm. Me go look for my Julie Mango.
2: Oh.
0: Yeah. I go to look for my what? Julie Mango.
2: Be careful.
0: I mean, love Julie.
2: Me you love Julie.
0: I mean, love Mango.
2: Well, me no love Julie. I'm in love with Julie. Me and love she. Me, I'm in love with Julie.
0: I'm Julie. If you maybe listen to some, let me give you a nice kiss, man. Long time. No kiss up now. No, no, me no want you kiss up now.
2: No.
0: Me no want no kiss.
2: No,
0: she no want no kiss. She no want no kiss from you. She want kiss from Frenchie.
2: So right. You can kiss.
0: Julie, that for you. Yeah.
2: But I when me and she meet, I'll kiss. So good afternoon to all the link of cool. Good afternoon to everybody. You know, and I do hope that everybody have a pleasant day. And now we come into the evening. I do hope that you all settle now. What have passed during the day, being into a point of settlement. You know, and Frenchie, there's a lot of things that are going on. I wonder what's going on.
0: Oh yes, a lot of things
2: how
0: going on.
2: How the place so hot?
0: Yeah, the place hot and a lot of things hot, going hot. On. Hot like a pepper.
2: I'm telling you.
0: Oh boy, my God, Father.
2: Sometimes when you hear Bernie Spears,
0: you know, me no feel, you don't feel to yourself you don't pray, you're not pray hard or you're not pray enough.
2: But I would not talk about me no pray.
0: Oh, okay.
2: Because
0: okay.
2: Remember in the days
0: because we need pray.
2: Yeah, but
0: this country need pray.
2: Right.
0: So you need to pray harder.
2: Right. Yeah. Right. Nothing
0: good.
2: Wrong with that.
0: Okay, good.
2: Nothing wrong with that. But okay. You remember if you go to the Bible and you study and read the Bible.
0: Yeah.
2: It seems as if there was a lot of prayer warriors and there was a lot of disciples of Jesus Christ.
0: Yeah.
2: And even those days there was problem. There was situation. And because we are coming to the end of time, a lot of us do not recognize that we are coming down to the end of time.
0: End of time. You hear that?
2: You know?
0: End of time. How do you spell N?
2: Well, somebody will say I-E-N. I'm somebody will say I-E-N. But it's time.
0: N.
2: Time. End of time. You know? So
0: no, oh, I get myself confused. N. Oh, I would say he spelled E-N-D.
2: Well, he can be E-N-D and it can be E-N.
0: Oh, remember me not go too much at high school. No, you go to school, remember you go college.
2: Yeah,
0: you go college, so me know about that.
2: No.
0: So remember I can't spell so much. But N to me, N spell E-N-D. E, so E, E-N-D. And you tell me smell A-N-N, so me know how that one they go.
2: Yeah, but
0: maybe your college you go smell like that spell like that give you. So you just say, all right, okay, I saw you spell, okay, forget about that body. I saw you go.
2: Well, it might be like that.
0: Yeah, okay, yes. Yeah,
2: but then at the end of the day, when the English taught us to spell.
0: How they tell you to spell N.
2: In America.
0: Mm-hmm. In America.
2: When you spell phone, you spell F-O-N-E. And in English until PH. You understand?
0: PH.
2: Right. So and they tell you something silent.
0: Okay.
2: Any letter can silent?
0: No.
2: If you spell something, spell them how you spell.
0: Okay. All right.
2: So that's exactly what
0: I'm saying. So me spell for me N, that is for me school me go.
2: Right.
0: And you spell for you N, that is the school you go.
2: Right.
0: Okay, all
2: right. Right.
0: So you can't jealous for me N and me can't jealous for your N.
2: Right.
0: Okay
2: and,
0: then.
2: And you're right. And you're wrong. I mean wrong.
0: Okay, all right, okay. Beautiful. All right. You see your life easy? He spell for E N and me spell for me. So he not stupid, me not stupid. Right. Okay then. He go university now. He go university of Antigua and Barbuda. And me go.
2: No.
0: Not Antigua, which part?
2: You're misleading the people.
0: Oh, tell me, which university you go?
2: I go to a university named Kakwam School in Bethesda.
0: At you?
2: Yeah. Kakwam School.
0: That's my boy.
2: In Bethesda.
0: And that's why you're so smart, so. And that's why you're so smart. So, Mama was telling me that now. Mama was telling me, look, beware of Obejino because he's smart. He's a very smart man now. Me say, I lie. She tell me, yes, beware of you because you're a very smart guy. Oh, that school there, at that university you go.
2: Yeah.
0: Oh, that's my boy. Everybody clap for Bej.
2: Brenda, go there too now.
0: At you?
2: Brenda and Ken and Katrina, then go there.
0: The same university?
2: Kakwam School.
0: Oh, Father Miguel Aguasa.
2: Bethesda.
0: Lord, Father Miguel Aguasa. Lord, hey. Me and the guasa now. Lord! I don't want to make for me head so bad to this.
2: No!
0: Oh my God! Hey! Father, come here! Oh, mommy and daddy! Mommy and daddy, come send it quick! Oh! Me and the guasa.
2: No! Yeah.
0: Where's the Brenda go to the same university too?
2: Cockham School, yeah.
0: Yes, oh, me and the guasa. Oh, Father. Father, why you do me that? Jesus, why? I ask Jesus, why you do me that? And I pray for you. I pray every day.
2: Because he has mercy upon you. He has mercy upon me. So he make you get in a good school.
0: Oh. I have to visit that university up there.
2: Yeah.
0: The Bethesda.
2: Cockham School.
0: I wish party day. Give me a direction so me go and visit that one day.
2: When you go up at on the right hand side.
0: The right hand. Going better up on the right hand side.
2: Above the ball field.
0: Oh, what color I be?
2: Well, he like a pink and gray.
0: Pink and gray. Okay, all right. Pink and gray.
2: Cockham School.
0: Cockham. Okay, all right. Okay. So anytime you go Bethesda, me turn to the left. I say turn to the left.
2: Turn to the right.
0: Right. And look upon the left.
2: And you look up the hill.
0: Up the hill.
2: Yeah.
0: And you must see that university
2: you
0: there.
2: You must see the university.
0: Okay, then. Okay. You remember your teacher name, no?
2: Plenty of them.
0: Plenty of them. Okay, all right. Okay.
2: Plenty of them.
0: All right, okay. That's my boy. You think everybody who comes there is getting that stupid? Everybody who come ZDK them bright. You hear me tell I day? Everybody who work here, who come on the radio, them bright. Bright, bright, bright. You hear me? Conclude 1002. Oh yeah, 1000.
2: Hey! Be careful. Hey!
0: Hey!
2: Away!
0: Hey! There's a 1000 go University of Bashaya.
2: Bashaya?
0: Yeah.
2: I don't think so. I wonder which one he go.
0: Hey, you hear what the name me call?
2: Bashaya.
0: Hey, look. Hey. Father.
2: Do you believe Tarzan really go Bashaya?
0: So they say you go University of Bashaya.
2: But if you go Bashaya, I don't think if you go Bashaya.
0: Hey. And sometime, before we go to the music just a little bit, Bej.
2: Yeah.
0: I said that to you sometime about a month ago. The Bible, I love my Bible. I read my Bible every day.
2: Very good.
0: Trust me.
2: Very good.
0: I love my Bible. I read my Bible.
2: Very good. And
0: my Bible.
2: Read the Bible.
0: I read the Bible. I read Psalm. I love Psalm. I read Jeremiah. I love them, my Bible. But I believe, I don't know, I believe, sometimes I ask God to forgive me, but I believe, Bej, I believe God make a little mistake some way. When he's yes, only to me, I don't know. But I know God don't make mistake.
2: No.
0: God never make mistake. We make mistake, but God never make mistake. What he say?
2: Well, whatever you go say, Tarzan go straight.
0: Because when the Bible say the wise man come from the east.
2: No, he go straight. He go straight, man.
0: Hey.
2: He might come from the east. He just like the prodigal son. You know, you come from a good home, and you're the last. Mm. So,
0: oh, Father Jesus, so
2: that's what happened.
0: Yeah? Oh, that's what happened.
2: Yeah, yeah.
0: Oh, okay, okay.
2: He's not a bad person. You know, come from a bad home, but he last. Now,
0: sometimes when you Nancy, you feel like they're in New York.
2: Sometimes.
0: Oh my God, sugar daddy boy. I saw some sugar daddy going. But Bej, you know, everything nice up. Oh, how the weather outside? Because we can see outside to that. But how the weather is still falling or you cool down?
2: You know, we're in half an hour.
0: Oh, half an hour. Okay, okay.
2: The weather look good anyway.
0: Oh, the weather look good. Mm. Okay, beautiful. Half so by your the birth of the rainy fall or nice?
2: Yeah, we're in fall.
0: Wind fall.
2: From the time I leave home, when
0: it's falling. Okay, come true. All right. Okay, well, Bej, you know, we go nice, everything nice up. We're going to get a little bit of music and we'll be right back, right?
2: Well, yes.
0: To catch your breath.
2: Yes.
0: Catch your breath.
2: Yes, yes, because I won't come upstairs. So. Let me circle a little.
0: Yeah, circle.
2: Yeah.
0: Circle. Oh, my God. Circle.

Oh yes, that's right, Kentucky. If maybe you get your first date, right? Your first date and you don't have no money, you broke kaya girl, Kentucky, you stupid? Huh? That's what I do. My first date was Kentucky. Yeah, man.

0: and Beige, Beige, you're talking about Kentucky, Beige. You know Kentucky. You know Kentucky. You know my first date was the first girl. Yeah, my first date was when we carried the girl down the Kentucky.
1: Yeah.
0: And you know them days that we have remember the dollar, them dollar paper them?
1: The red dollar.
0: The red dollar.
1: The red $1.
0: Yes. Mm. So me buy plenty of that and full up my pocket. So my pocket look big.
1: Mm.
0: Yes. You know me, what can she say? She must have said, what? When she full up. Yeah. So what me do now? Me have $40. So me put all $20 with $1 a day.
1: Yeah.
0: That packet.
1: Mm.
0: Left packet. Because you can't make no mistake now. Because if you take out left and right, me put me at 20 for 5.
1: You're going to have a problem.
0: Yes. Mm. So me put $20, all $1 left packet. Mm. And $4, $5 right packet.
1: Mm-hmm.
0: Show me some.
1: Yeah, you got good so far.
0: Right, so when she see the packet full up with all dollar, but me know all dollar in day.
1: Money man.
0: Money man, yes. Yeah. Ay, ay, ay. So what me do now? But now that these things kind of are cheap and so, couple of years ago, Kentucky, when you go Kentucky, you get dollar something for a piece of chicken. You remember that days then?
1: Yeah, you spend a good $6 and get the folly.
0: Okay, then. Mm. So me buy 2 pieces for she, one fries, and one, what you call them again, corn. And one juice, soda. And me buy 1 pieces for me. Because me tell she me just finish it, so me not so hungry. You see that kung fu day?
1: Yeah.
0: So me buy 1 pieces for me.
1: She don't know what money have. Yeah.
0: So me buy 1 pieces for me.
1: Mm-hmm.
0: I buy one fry for me. And a soda.
1: Mm-hmm.
0: And we go and sit down and yam nicely and discuss about what's going to take place the night.
1: Mm-hmm. Yeah. That sound like you're on a mission. You're on a mission.
0: Yes.
1: Mm-hmm.
0: Because me can't give me Kentucky and you tell me bye-bye. That now works so now, bitch.
1: Eh?
0: Mm-mm, girl, that now go work so. When you done your for me Kentucky, you tell me Frenchie bye-bye. That now go work out so tall.
1: Wow.
0: No.
1: Well, yeah.
0: No. You now go work out so. You have to work out something, man. You have to go work out something.
1: Mm.
0: Yeah.
1: But you better to give than to receive, you know. So if you give, sometimes you have to make up your mind that, hey, the situation, nothing going to come out of this, yeah. Because of, you can see the person, desperation, you can see certain things and again.
0: Because I'm bitch in my bitch in my days before me make that before me carry any woman anyway. Me make sure we discuss first now. Me make sure me ask you if you sick now. You know what me talk about?
1: Yeah, me understand what
0: you
1: say.
0: You know what me talk about? If you sick, if you don't stay sick.
1: No, you never sick. Oh. Go ahead.
0: Right. No. Me know when you come and tell me, I sick now, I see in my days and that me no want that. Mm. When you come to that, me tell you we go out on next time. You understand what me work?
1: I understand you. But you know, I understand too. Things can happen.
0: No, nothing can happen. Mm-mm. Me no love that kind of things there. Me love who do things straight. You can't do nothing bend up. Do things straight so God will love you.
1: Okay.
0: Let me tell you today.
1: Okay, Julie here. Okay. I hope Julie and Lisa here.
0: You don't do things better because you're going to get yourself in problem. So make sure you do things straight.
1: Up front.
0: Yes.
1: Mm-hmm.
0: So any woman me date, first thing me ask, are you sick? Are you alright? You feel good? Everything good? Everything intact? From the time you tell me, you give me the yes, everything, yeah, alright man, me good. You say, blah blah blah. Say, all right, okay. Let's go on. Yum. Yes.
1: And test the soil. You have to test the soil now.
0: Oh my God. Oh, so the thing set up, man. You think you can go nyama for me Kentucky and after that you tell me friend she baba I see you tomorrow? That not gonna work out so. Tal. You never work out so with me, I know about you.
1: Well,
0: work with you so?
1: Well, me not get into that.
0: You work with you so?
1: Well, me not.

0: Your church is 7 days Adventist,
1: oh,
0: right?
1: The church I go. Yes.
0: The church you go is 7 days.
1: Seven days.
0: Come here, say then change on for 8 days now. Come let me tell you 7 days. You tell me now. So me say then change on for 8 days now.
1: No, I don't think so.
0: It's still 7 days.
1: It's 7 day Adventist.
0: Oh, not 8 days. Oh,
1: not
0: okay.
1: 8 days.
0: Okay.
1: Seven days Adventist.
0: SDA.
1: Right. So I go and I, because you see certain principle. That you can get from the SDA.
0: That is your church.
1: Yeah.
0: They have principles.
1: You get certain principles.
0: Oh, okay.
1: That you can practice and live one life that is becoming.
0: Oh,
1: you see? Okay. A lot of us that we don't live a becoming life.
0: Okay.
1: You know, we say we're helping while we're looking.
0: Chota depend me man.
1: Are you?
0: I'm your talk man, yeah.
1: Oh, come in here, know you.
0: Hey, Auntie Gan Bob, you never go on. I saw the thing set up like it or not. Yeah, man.
1: Sandy, good afternoon.
0: Sandra, what go on? Big up yourself. Chantels, what go on?
1: So you celebrate Brenda's birthday? Brenda's birthday was the other day, no?
0: Yes, it was Tuesday Gande.
1: So you celebrated?
0: Yes, man.
1: Okay.
0: Me drink two buckle a punch of Cuba.
1: What?
0: Yeah, man. Hey, yeah, man. What you mean? Me drink two buckle a punch of Cuba. One behind the other.
1: You know, that's the reason why I don't celebrate.
0: And me buy... hold on.
1: Yeah.
0: You ask me what me do.
1: Okay,
0: and me buy... 5 pound of pigtail.
1: Wow.
0: By Sammy.
1: Wow.
0: Yeah. And okay. Me cook them. And me a two buckle of punch of Cuba. Yes.
1: For Brenda come over.
0: Yes, all the time me say Brenda, up to now, she no come over. Up to now.
1: Punch of Cuba, come over.
0: Me don't drink off all the punch of Cuba. Me don't yam off all the pigtail on them. Up to now, she still no come.
1: Well, she still here.
0: Okay.
1: She here. She come.
0: Okay, all right. Okay.
1: She'll come.
0: Okay. One day. God is good.
1: Yeah.
0: God is good.
1: Very good all the time.
0: God is good.
1: All the time.
0: One day at a time, sweet little Jesus. You remember that song there?
1: One day at a time, Jesus.
0: You ever sing in a choir? Babe, you ever
1: That's all I'm asking of you.
0: What?
1: Give me the strength to go from day to day, one day at a time.
0: Wow!
1: Yes,
0: yes sir. Hey, your church? You sing in the choir, Beige? Your church? You sing in the choir?
1: I sing when the occasion for us
0: occasion.
1: To sing.
0: Oh, okay.
1: Yeah,
0: okay. Your song good. I think you should go to the choir. Yeah, man.
1: Okay.
0: Yeah, man. Yeah, try something. You sound good.
1: Well, I do try something. Okay. That's why I do just a while ago.
0: Okay, good. Beautiful.
1: Yeah.
0: All right. Okay. Well, you know everything nice. So it's Saturday afternoon. Everything nice.
1: Everybody. Sammy Tong.
0: Yeah, Sammy Tong.
1: Oh, yeah. Genevieve.
0: And the wife not come back yet?
1: No, the wife not come back just now.
0: Oh, wow. So he home alone?
1: No, she left. He take care business.
0: Oh. Who wait it? She left. She left.
1: Yeah, for he tap yeah to take care of business.
0: For Sammy Tong take care of business.
1: Yeah.
0: Oh.
1: Yeah.
0: And you feel he take care of business very well.
1: Yeah, very good.
0: Okay.
1: Very right. Good. Ah, to take him, you know.
0: Uh huh.
1: Yeah. Very good.
0: Oh, okay. Mr. Tong. Oh, okay.
1: Yeah.
0: Sammy Tong. Okay.
1: Yeah. Architect.
0: Architong?
1: He's an architect. V, take care.
0: Oh my God. You know how long she gone? You know how long she left Antigua and left that man, that poor man day by himself?
1: No, just the other day, man.
0: Huh?
1: Just the other day.
0: Yeah?
1: Yeah.
0: Oh, okay, all right. Okay.
1: Just the other day.
0: I was there since last year. Okay, all right.
1: No, just the other day, man.
0: Okay.
1: Just the other day.
0: All right, okay, Papa. Me can go with you to Albage, yes, sir.

0: and Beg just say can't have nightlife. It's true. And Beg?
1: Some here.
0: They say pussy can't have nightlife.
1: Some here.
0: Actually, no, because one day, couple of years. Trying a pussy cat inside me bedroom. I may try for kill that day. Come, you wonder how you do it for me bedroom.
1: Yeah.
0: I may try for kill that day. And me na come one blow, Beg.
1: Mm.
0: And me see straight off and they say me say dead. So me carry him outside. Me go inside, go take on the water and drink and so. When me come back, the pussy cat look upon me.
1: Yeah.
0: He's a
1: turn.
0: For sense that. Beg, for sense that. Me no trouble pussy cat again. Tal.
1: Yeah, leave that alone. Careful, yeah. Maybe you ain't drinking enough water.
0: Beg. Me just go outside. Go drink some water and come back. Let me look with the pussy cat and look upon me.
1: That's a one life gone.
0: One life gone.
1: So he come back.
0: He come back.
1: Yeah.
0: Oh my God. Yes, sir.

boom boom boom boom boom boom boom boom boom boom boom boom boom boom boom boom boom boom boom boom boom boom boom boom boom boom boom boom boom boom boom boom boom boom boom boom boom boom boom. Let me see now, Maurice. Good afternoon to you.

Paris in our 20 minutes, moving up to the hour of 6 o'clock. On a wet Saturday afternoon. So guess what? If maybe you're driving, drive carefully. 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Okay, be good. 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

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I'm addicted to one, I'm addicted to wake up. And one life to live. And when that is done, that's it. When you see a crank out, that's it. Ay, ay, ay.

0: And just to remind you, Bedge. Yes. Yes. May say you're sleepy now.
1: Huh?
0: I was saying you were sleeping.
1: No, man. I was just checking something on my phone.
0: You was checking something?
1: Yeah.
0: Oh, okay. So you don't know what we was talking about. Life is sweet, right? So you have to enjoy life.
1: Yeah.
0: Make sure you enjoy it to the fullest.
1: Yes.
0: Or the right way.
1: The right way.
0: Not the bad way, no. Because you might tell them, go enjoy life, and they go, that and that. No, take it easy.
1: The right way, the right
0: enjoy
1: way.
0: Life, but the right way.
1: And I will always say, put God first.
0: Yes, that is right. You know, everything you're doing, make sure you put God first.
1: Yes, yes. And whatever you say, do.
0: Yeah.
1: Make certain it bring an honor and a glory to God.
0: That's right. If you say sometime you go on thief, put God first.
1: Yeah, but you can't thief.
0: So God could tell you, no, don't do that.
1: If you put God first, you're not a thief.
0: Yeah.
1: So that's why a lot of things happen, because they don't put God first.
0: Yes.
1: Yeah.
0: I remember one time me see something that me go thief, I'm not beg. I go to thief it now. Me my plan of going thief I'm. But I just say, Father, I should thief that. Me might change completely now. From the time you say Father, me might change completely. So you put God first.
1: Put God
0: if you say if you go thief, because me try am already. Me want to go thief, and me say, Father, I should thief that. God change me mind, tell me no. No bother with that. How me song?
1: Well, you sound good.
0: Okay.
1: You sound good, but at the end of the day, you got to put God first.
0: Beautiful. Yes.
1: And always make decision.
0: This, yes.
1: Based upon God. You know. Sometimes we get convicted. You know, by your own conscience. Your conscience telling you to do them.
0: Right.
1: And you still go on and do it.
0: Yes.
1: Why you do it?
0: So when the kind of things they happen, what happen?
1: You let the devil overpower you.
0: Oh.
1: Yeah.
0: So that's why everything, they put the blame on the devil.
1: On the devil.
0: And the devil make me do harm.
1: And the devil. And the devil.
0: Oh, okay.
1: God was there. And he always there. Oh. So why you didn't turn to him?
0: Okay.
1: And not the devil.
0: Okay.
1: You know?
0: So the devil is a bad man.
1: Why the devil? You got to keep away. Away.
0: I'm talking about bitch, keep away. Sun hot, right?
1: Yeah.
0: You feel the sun? You feel the heat?
1: I feel the heat of the sun.
0: You feel the heat?
1: Yeah.
0: You sure you feel
1: Yeah.
0: You sure?
1: Yes.
0: Don't tell me no lie now, because you know you are accustomed to tell me lie, bitch.
1: No.
0: Let me ask you again.
1: I don't live in Yakan.
0: Yeah. You feel the heat?
1: I feel the heat of the sun.
0: You feel hot?
1: Boy, last night, because the fan couldn't block, me have heat wave.
0: So when you feel heat like that,
1: yeah,
0: and you think about hell, what you think?
1: It's not a place for me to be.
0: Oh, so you just get a little pinch.
1: If you get a pinch and don't take warning, you're in trouble.
0: Okay then.
1: Take warning.
0: Antigan Barbuda, take warning.
1: Take warning.
0: You hear that? Son ball. Son hat. Blood. Son hat. I just a little thing I get now.
1: Oh yeah.
0: And hell hotter than that now. That's for sure me now. Me right I'm tell lie.
1: Yeah, you have hotter than that, man.
0: Okay.
1: Yeah, what?
0: So I'll just get a little pinch.
1: Yeah.
0: And I talk about son hat.
1: Yeah.
0: The place hot. Go hell.
1: What about if
0: go hell.
1: Time?
0: Go hell. Go hell, you find out if he hot. Somebody tell me, I don't know. Somebody tell me, Bej, hell have air conditioner too?
1: I think air conditioner exists. because you say you
0: somebody tell somebody you can't go ahead, you go hell. You say somebody person tell me, well, hell have air conditioner. Me say okay.
1: What about the Bible? It's like a fire furnace.
0: Oh.
1: So if anything of fire furnace.
0: So no air condition day.
1: Where air condition can work.
0: Why? Oh, bitch.
1: That generally air condition. Like a fire furnace. What?
0: Why? Oh my Lord.
1: So you think Mama Rose would like for that?
0: Eh?
1: Mama Rose.
0: I don't know. You're not put me in nothing, no. You know, go say French. She say no. Don't go say French. She say
1: no,
0: I don't know.
1: No, I will say anything I say, I will say.
0: You feel she on the way of going hell?
1: No, no, no, no. We can't go to a judgment.
0: Me say you telling me that?
1: No.
0: Okay. Me no. Say you tell me she on the way going hell. Okay.
1: Why as bad as she be? I want her to go hell.
0: Why?
1: As bad as she be, me no want she will go hell.
0: You don't want go she go hell.
1: Tall. Me no wish number hell for nobody.
0: No, yes. Because it's not an easy place.
1: It's not an easy place.
0: Okay.
1: So me want she.
0: You want she?
1: Yeah, back off. No go hell.
0: Because she on the way.
1: No, me never say that.
0: Why? What's it that? Big up yourself. And she said, for come and tell me now. Boy, boss, the place hot now. So me say pas for me, mine. When she come and tell me, boss, boy, me can't make it to the place hot now. So me say pas for me mine. Place hot? Mm-hmm. Hell you go soon. Oh my God! She come and tell me the place hot, and the non-bege tell me she on the way. Mm-hmm. Up there.
1: No, man, she's on the way. No.
0: Hey. Oh, Bege. I need some water, Bege. Me chot, all people that say, your chot dry? Me chot dry. I forget to work with some water, get something. You see, I want this afternoon, right, Bege?
1: Uh-huh.
0: I want it late because the weather and so, you know? Mm-hmm. So everything nice up. Antigone, Barbuda, how things? Everything nice up. Bitch, before we go, we have to the woman who they can't find. You know her name? You know her?
1: I saw something with a lady, Jacob.
0: Jacob. Yes, I hope. Yeah. I just hope they find her safe. Everything work out nice. Also, the fishermen, the three fishermen, they don't find them up to now.
1: Yeah.
0: Oh, that is so sad. Also, I pray for the family. You know. Because it's not easy not to lose someone and you know each other day. It's not easy, Bege. It's not easy at all. But God know best, God know better, you know what I mean? So we have them in our prayer.
1: In our prayer.
0: Yes.
1: You know, we got to pray for them. And we got to pray that we got to pray that God will continue to strengthen the family.
0: Yes.
1: You know?
0: Mm-hmm.
1: Yeah.
0: Yes, go ahead, Bitch.
1: So we got to pray that God will strengthen the family,
0: mm-hmm.
1: and do hope that they all will be safe. You know, it's a trend that is taking place now, not in Antigua alone.
0: No, all over the world.
1: Because I get to realize that they have some kids that missing somewhere in another country, you know.
0: No.
1: But then it seems to me as if there are a bunch of I would say citizens of Antigua and Barbuda,
0: mm-hmm.
1: that want to put everything that bad about Antigua, but it is not so.
0: Mm-hmm.
1: The world is going through a change, and the change that the world is going through,
0: mm-hmm.
1: is for us to take God seriously, because He's coming.
0: Mm-hmm.
1: You know, and that's what I would said. That's what I would say to the people.
0: Mm-hmm.
1: That's why I would say to those that are bereaved.
0: Mm-hmm.
1: That's why I would say to those that are mourning. Whatever you're going through,
0: mm-hmm.
1: put God first.
0: Put God, that's right.
1: You know, because friendship is not going to get easier. It can only become worse before it become done.
0: That's right.
1: You know, because the Bible tells you,
0: mm-hmm.
1: that you shall hear about these things before the end of time.
0: That's right.
1: And you might go through them too.
0: Mm-hmm.
1: Before the end of time.
0: Mm-hmm.
1: But we got to prepare ourselves to face the end of time. That's why I pray for Mama Rose,
0: mm-hmm.
1: and Jolene and Lisa and all of them.
0: Mm-hmm.
1: I do pray for Annette and pray for all of you,
0: mm-hmm.
1: the Link Up crew.
0: Right.
1: That we all will meet whenever on the heavenly shore. Because we can have a party on earth now and have one in heaven now.
0: Okay then.
1: So we can have a party in heaven, man.
0: Beautiful.
1: Right? Ayo.
0: Well said, man, Beige man. Clap your hand. Clap your hand for Beige man. Clap your hand. Everybody who listening to ZZK Cup, clap your hand for the pastor, Pastor Beige.
1: Oh yes, thank you.
0: Oh my god.
1: So good afternoon to everybody. You know, Mama Rose, good afternoon to you. And you know, the phone, I couldn't get to the phone. Good afternoon to you.
0: Yes, sir. You know, everything nice up, right? So, you know, Major, our time running out. You know, our time is running out. 5 minutes moving up to the hour of 6 o'clock.
1: Oh, yeah.
0: So, we catch up next week. God's willing.
1: Next week. And Saku and Jeremy and Annette, you all take care. Good afternoon. Take care, everybody.
0: Beautiful. Yeah. All right. Okay. Mm-hmm. So, the thing set up, like it or not, as soon as the thing set up. Yeah, man.

Well, for myself, you know everything nice up, everything good. All right, okay, it's time for me to go. It's time for me to say bye-bye. So you join me tomorrow, God's willing, from 1 p.m. You know, she's Ivor birthday, and so, you know, everything nice up. The late, my boss, okay, good to go. So you join me from 1 p.m., that is tomorrow, God's willing. You be safe, you be good. Love you all. Until we meet again. Sometime tomorrow, God's willing, from 1 p.m. If maybe you drive in, drive carefully. Be safe, be good. Love you all once again. Ciao, bye-bye. Boom, boom, boom, boom.

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3: We announce the death of Eustace Davis, also known as Ibaba, formerly of Grace Hill, and last resided in New York City. He was predeceased by his parents, Cecil Davis and Albertha Richardson. Left to mourn are his sisters, Joan Davis and her family in New York City, Elaine Davis and her family in Barnes Hill, Antigua, her brother Hilroy Davis and his family in New York City, his children Nikki, Xavier, Ibaba, and Naya Davis in New York City, and Javier Eustace Davis in Antigua. His cousins, the Lubies family of Bird Road,

0: Halcyon Steel Orchestra. The funeral service of the late Eustace Davis, also known as Ibaba, will be held on Saturday, 15th August 2026 at the Unity Funeral Chapel, 2352 Frederick Douglass Boulevard, New York, New York, 10027. Viewing will be from 9 a.m. to 10 a.m. Funeral service 10 a.m. to 11 a.m. Burial will be at Hoboken Cemetery. May the soul of Eustace Davis, also known as Ibaba, continue to rest in eternal peace.
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